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1: 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That was a new song. 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It's called Being Born.

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2: 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Throw away any work to be done. Let the music play on, play on, play on, play on. Everybody sing and everybody dance. 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
1: 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I'm sorry for doing this, but I just had to play on this stage. I'm very proud to play one of my songs.